Oh, we've got a bit of a buzz going on. I don't know what's causing that. I mean, my phone's just too close to the deck. Well, I don't know what to make of Atomic Rooster. Well, I do know what to, I love them. I think they're great. But are they prog? Are they kind of, I think they're probably not. I think they're probably just rock, don't you? There's elements of proggy stuff in there, I guess, because, you know, from that early part of the 70s. But yeah, I think I'm just going to say that they're rock, and I'm really looking forward to seeing them next year. Anyway, I love this band as well, the Teskey Brothers. I'm not going to say any more, just enjoy.

Well, I know David Bowie described Bob Dylan as having a voice like sand and glue, which I thought one of the great descriptions of all time. But these guys have just got voices like pure honey, haven't they? The Teskey Brothers, and that was a track called Pain and Misery from their album A Half Mile Harvest. Moving on swiftly, it was already 9:10, so we're well over halfway through the show. We are going to have one more track from Atomic Rooster before we finish. And then before that, coming up next, we have Rival Sons. But in the meantime, I think it's kind of traditional to read out the schedule for the rest of the week at this stage. So tomorrow, 11 till 1, we've got the Country Music Show with Alan. And then 1 till 3, Tom's in with his Rock and Roll Show. On Friday, 7 till 9, the Morning Show with Malks. 2 to 4, there's a bit of a gap at the moment. And then 4 till 6, Richard Wall's in with his Friday Almost Live. Then 6 till 7, the Indie Hour with Marcus and Amanda. On Saturday, 10 till 12, the Garden Party Radio Show with John Jenkins and David Nixon. And 2 till 4, Jerry's in with his Jerry Devine with his Afternoon Delight. And then 4 till 6, Moira with her All Things Rock. On Sunday, 10 till 12, rather, Richard Wall's got his Sunday Selection. And then from 7 till 9, Paul's in with his Sunday Night Rock Cafe. On a Monday, 7 till 9, Malx is back with his Morning Mix. 12 till 2 is All Time Music Greats with Mark Lees. 2 till 4, The Hotchpot Show with Barry Prescott. Then 6 till 8, Something for Everyone with Colette. 8 till 8, we've got Soul Flavours with Anthony Pearce, who I believe may be back. I know he was here for the all-nighter the other night, he's certainly recovered enough to do that, so I hope he's recovered enough to come in and do his show. They will watch that space. 8 till 8, Soul Flavours with Anthony Pearce is what I've just said, wasn't it? Okay, Tuesdays, 12 till 2, The Irish Music Show with Alan. And then 2 till 4, An Hour with the Beatles, followed by Strictly Dance Music Hour with Gareth Morris. Double bubble, as they say. Wednesdays, 10 to 12, Something for Everyone with Colette. And 12 till 2, the Roger Wright Music Show with Roger Wright. And then 2 till 4, At the Movies with Mark Lees. And I'm back 8 till 10 with my Rock with Soul show. Talking about Rock with Soul.

Rival Sons there, and Face of Light. Rival Sons, a band, another band I was really lucky to see this year in Liverpool, that was probably the highlight of the night, the Face of Light track when they played that. So there's a band who might be about to announce a tour, I hear. They've been around for a while now, and, you know, you've probably heard of them. They're a couple of guys called the Rolling Stones. This is with Mark Dancy with Mr. D.

There you go, Rolling Stones and Dancing with Mr. D. From, I think, their greatest era, that sort of mid-70s era that produced, well, late 60s to the mid-70s, you know, where most of the classic hits, or most of their great music came from. I was going to play Gimme Shelter, but I seem to have lost my copy of my Rolling Stones greatest hits, and it's not on the computer either, so there, I'll have to replace that, won't I? Going to soften things up a little bit now. You can't, you know, Marvin Gaye is kind of, I don't know, he's such a tonic. And, well, enjoy this.

Marvin Gaye there, and Let's Get It On, an album that's kind of reinvigorated his career, let's say, after a few years of writer's block. It's his 12th album as well, from the album Let's Get It On, and it's part of the kind of soundtrack of my youth, although, you know, I was only 11 when it came out, but it's kind of hung around after that for many years and carried on selling in large numbers. So I guess by the time I got round to, I mean, it was probably in the back of my subconscious somewhere along the line, but in my kind of mid-teens, 14, 15, Marvin Gaye was one of my go-to musicians. They did some great stuff with Diana Ross as well, if you remember that. They did a beautiful duet album with Diana Ross, which, another great musical milestone. So we're going to rock it up a bit more again now. It doesn't get much rockier than this. This is Metallica and Enter Sandman.

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1: 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In fact, we haven't had any. So if you sat there thinking, oh, I quite fancy listening to this or that, then drop us a line. That, you've heard it now, I'll repeat it again. WhatsApp 07421441409 or studio@vintageradio.org.uk. Be great to hear from you. Next up, we have Fleetwood Mac. A track called Rhiannon, which is one of their, to me, one of their later tracks, although it's obviously anything after Rumours is kind of later. But I was just thinking earlier, you know, that I'd actually never met anybody called Rhiannon until I moved up here to Merseyside about 16 years ago. It probably must be the proximity of the Welsh border. Obviously, it's a very Welsh name. But yeah, I'd never met anybody, not a soul. I'd read about them in books, you know, that kind of thing. And met most people's names over the years, but never Rhiannon. How strange. And I met one within about 5 minutes of moving here. So obviously a very popular name around here. Thank you.

Fleetwood Mac there, and Rhiannon, and that was one of the few songs they did after after their great Rumours album that would probably have sat quite comfortably on that album, don't you think? Anyway, talking about ticket prices, another band that's touring next year, and indeed we're here to headline Glastonbury this year, is Neil Young and Crazy Horse. I see they're also headlining a festival down south, which they've headlined a couple of times over the years, with Elvis Costello. Now, how does this make sense? Okay, so they're playing the festival down south. Elvis Costello is their support act, and then a few other bands underneath. Tickets are about £100, not bad. They're playing up here at Heaton Park, with no announced support whatsoever. Tickets are £100. Doesn't make any sense, does it? But there you go. Rock music nowadays just doesn't make any sense from a financial level. And apart from these guys, I guess, they're not selling records. You don't begrudge them the money, you know, but some of it just seems kind of illogical. So this was an album, one of their great albums, Ragged Glory, and the first track on that, Country Home.

Yeah, I'm crazy horse there, just plain old-fashioned enjoying themselves, I think. What's the connection between, apart from sort of musical things, what do you think the connection is, or what have they got in common, Neil Young and Rod Stewart? Nope, okay. Model railways. Neil Young had a barn with a massive, great layout of a model railway, almost a whole city. So, you know, tons and tons of it all made by himself. Rod Stewart, the same. He's got a huge model railway thing. Does it in his spare time. Helps him relax. Takes all sorts.

the incomparably wonderful Polly Harvey there, from the album Stories from the City, Stories from the Sea, and a track called The Horse Hustle and the Hustler's Whore. Right on the money. So we're coming to the end of the programme now, last 10 minutes. I'm going to have somebody I don't play that often, but I do quite enjoy, next, and then we'll finish off with a bit more Atomic Rooster, because I do rather love it. This is a chap called Eminem. Now, not necessarily who you might think might be on a rock and soul show, but he's got a lot of rock and a lot of soul in him. This is a track that he recorded with Dido, and it's called Stan.

0: 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Damn.
1: Stanley from Eminem and Dido. And we're at the end of the show, I'm afraid. Just a little bit of time now for some Atomic Rooster, and then I'll be off. I'm back again next week on Wednesday, 8 till 12. My phone's been driving me mad because it keeps telling me I've got someone in. You know, you have these sort of motion detectors in your houses these days. Well, some of us do anyway. Got it free with my Sky contract. And it keeps telling me there's someone in my front room, and I live on my own, so it's kind of, I don't have a cat or a dog or even a budgie or anything like that. So it's kind of a bit frightening. And then it's been telling me for a few days now, and I went home last night and I worked out what was happening. I've got a little cobweb. I don't do enough dusting, you see. Little cobweb that's just kind of dangling in front of the camera, and it sets it off and tells me that I've got a burglar. I haven't got a burglar. I've just got a cleaning deficit problem. Thanks for listening. You take care. Keep yourself warm.

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0: Yes, a very good morning to you. It's Alan here with the Country Show, taking you right through to 1 o'clock here on Thursday. The show with no auto tunes, no flashing lights, no gimmicks, just raw country music with heart and soul and stories that hit you where it matters there. I'd say we've got a brand new artist of the month. It's Eddie Arnold month for all the way to August there. Also, we've got a UK spotlight artist, which is Harvey there. And if you want to get in touch with me or any presenters here on Vintage Radio, this is what you have to do.
1: 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And don't forget, on WhatsApp, on 07421441409. And we look forward to hearing from you.
0: We certainly will, Dave. We certainly will. We're right through to ground. I'd say around about 11:30, we'd be doing our the What's On Die Day and looking back at the country's top 10 British and country hearts song there. British, the radio play country heart song. And also, we'll be looking at the UK album chart for this week. And also, around about 11:45, when we have our coffee break, we have our quiz there. We give you 5 questions just to test your knowledge on country music there. But let the show begin. So let's begin with Judge Jones and all about Stone Country.

Yes, that's the sound there. Judy Joan getting the show on the way there on this Thursday morning. Yes, a very good morning to you. As I say, the weather outside, the weather is a bit changeable at the moment. A bit cloudy, then a bit of sun comes out, then we have a bit of rain. So rather, I think we've got a mixed bag of weather today here in Birkenhead. As I say, just put your feet up, grab a brew, and hope you enjoy what's coming your way in the country music here with Vince Hughes Radio, beating the heart of Birkenhead, bringing our community around the world there. Okay, we're going to carry on now, and this is Katie Lang, and about Lucky in My Eyes.

Now this here's the story of the Rock Island Line. Now the Rock Island Line runs down into New Orleans, and just outside of New Orleans is a big toll gate. And all the trains that go through the toll gate, well, they gotta pay the man some money. Now, of course, if you just have certain things on board, then you don't have to pay the man nothing. Well, just now, we see a train making its way down the line. And when she comes up to the toll gate, the driver, he shouts down to

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1: Yes, that's the sound there. Sugi Bugs there, and all about Rock and Line there, as I said. And before that was Katie Lang and all like Looking in My Eyes there. Okay, we've got coming up for you right now. We've got George Strait, and this is taken from his album of the same name, all about Troubadour.

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2: Yeah, you tuned in to me on Vintage Radio, as Big Tom would say, broadcasting you from downtown Birkenhead. Okay, that was a Troubadour there, coming from George Jones, take property, the same name off its CD there. Okay, I would like to tell you my next record, well, my next tune for it, but I can't because it's The Secret Sisters, and I can't tell you because it's a secret. All I can tell you is Tennessee Me.

Yeah, that's the sound there. The Secret Sisters there and Tennessee in Me. Okay, okay, folks, it's our artist of the month, and this month it's going to be Eddie Arnold all through to August there. And kicking it off with his very first one from Eddie Arnold is Each Minute Seemed a Million Years there. And this we peaked at number five in 1945, so way back west with George Hammond, Eddie Arnold.

Yes, our artist of the month there, Eddie Arnold there, and each minute seems a million years there. Okay, coming up at this one, it's our the Boss On Guys, yes, the Boss On Guys, they're coming up right after this one, so everyone grab a piece of paper and a pen, because only you can prevent your club from closing down by attending it regularly, because the committee are counting heads through the door, and if you haven't got enough heads through that door, well, it's bye-bye, then no more country club. What are you going to do then? You're going to stay at home and watch that big box in the corner of your house there. Okay, this is Rory Fleck there, and this is all about it. Someone is me.

Y esta sesión de Rory Fleck. Somebody should do something. And that's the title of it. Okay, folks, I'm there. It's the 11:30, and we do the Northwest Country Gig Guide there. As we always do on a Thursday morning, we all kick off at the Old Maid Retreat, United Reform. I hate it when it's like this. Right, hang on. It's just gone off my screen. Okay, the Old Maid Retreat Club there, 34 Tower Street in Halewood. And it's entrance is £6 there. And if you want to get Pauline partnered there. And tonight you've got Paul James on there tonight. Paul James. Near home at Little Castle TMC, Victoria Club, Public Bridge or Bridge in Wallasey. Tonight you've got Paul Martin on there as well. Left further field over in Wrexham, Phil and Anne will welcome you to their club there at Bond Union Road in Wrexham. And tonight you've got Nick Darcy on there tonight. Then Friday afternoon at Joe's Place, the Whisby Sports and Social Club, the old Shell Club in Dundalk Lane, off Chester Road in Elderport. It's afternoon every Friday between 12 and 4. You've got the fabulous Joe Connolly on there as well. The Spirit, Friday evening at the Spirit of Dixie, Berry Bridge, WMC, Lowerwood Road in Berry. It's a country club now. It's members only, but contact Anne Paxton there for further details. And on Friday, you got the fabulous Dan Thornhill. And if you're not a member, please contact Anne before Friday, because it's likely to be full. Right, the Nedley Bar and Function Rooms, formerly Wood Lane Social Club in Nedley. It's a £4 entrance there on Friday evening. You got the fabulous Wayne Chi is on there as well. That is your update. That's all we got for you. If you would like your venue mentioned here on Venture Radio, all you got to do is just email me. It's Alan at the studio, vintageradio.org.uk, and just give me plenty of notice when it's about there. Okay, we're going to carry on now, and this is Deborah Patton singing a tribute to Patsy Cline, and this one's called She Got You.

Yes, that's the song there, Debbie Patton there, and she got you as a tribute to songs from Patsy Cline there. And okay, I've just found another What's On for you, but this is A Day for Your Diary at the Whitby Sports and Social Club. It's Nashville on tour on the 21st of August there at the Dunlane ticket. Tickets are £15. For an adult and a child is 10. And I already got one artist appearing at the moment. It's Owen Morton. He's appearing there. If you want to get in touch with the club, it's 0151 200 7050. If you want to be there. And I'll give you more details when I can find more information on that. Look, it would be good. Nashville on tour there. Okay, we'll carry on with the music right now, and who we've got coming up now? We've got Steve Martin, and he's Steep Canyon Rangers there, and about Best of Love.

Yes, that's the sound there. Steve Martin, and he's a Steep Canyon Rangers there. I know about my best love there. Okay, we're going back in the way back west again. And this is the Carter family, and I can't feel at home.

Yeah, that's the sound there. The Carter family there, and can't feel at home in as your way back west there. We played a couple more from way back west there. Okay, folks, it's 11:45 or 4:15, whenever you come from there. And it's time to have our little coffee break. I'm going to give you 5 questions to just to test your knowledge on your country music there. So if you've got a pen and a piece of paper, you can write them down if you want, or a good God memory. Okay. In what state was Clint Black born? Right? Was it A, California, B, New Jersey, C, Texas, or D, Tennessee? Right. Question number 2. How old was Delta Dawn in this Tanya Tucker hit, the same with the same name? Was it A, 21, B, 31, C, 41, or D, 51? And question number 3. I thought it was Big Tom. I was looking at the clock, I'm Big Tom, but no, it's the manager, it's Chris. So I've got to be good. Put my voice on now. Yeah. Okay, we go with question number 3. A national radio station broadcast to the Grand Ole Opry. A, it is WKDF. B, WPLN. Or C, WSIX. Or D, WSM. There, right. Question number 4. What is Alison Krauss' primary instrument? Is it A, acoustic guitar or acoustic bass? Or B, banjo? Or C, a fiddle? Or D, a guitar? Question number 5. Hope you're doing well on this quiz. Who sang the hit I Try Someday and Dallas? Was it A, Tracy Byrd? B, Alan Jackson? Or C, Tracy Lawrence? Or D, Little Texas? I will give you the answers a little bit later on in the show there. Well, I don't know. As I said before, I never interrupted by that, but it was Chris coming in there. I thought it was Big Tom. Said, oh no, too early for Big Tom. Okay, we're going to carry on now with the way back west music. And now this is Gene Shepherd and all about Have a Heart with Love.

Yeah, that's the title of the coming from Gene Shepherd there. Have a heart, beloved there. Okay, folks, we come up to our UK Spotlight artist there. And this week it's Harvey. If you got a famous UK artist that would like me to feature on the show, please do so. It, you know, it may have moved upstairs, it may have disbanded, it may be female, it may be a male singer, it could be a duo, it could be a band, but their music still lives on in the country in memory of them there. So this is Harvey, as I say, and we're about Jagged of a Broken Heart. No, hang on, just talk amongst yourself, we'll sort it out. Whoops, I've gone too far now. Hang on. Okay, here we go with Harvey and A Jagged Edge of a Broken Heart.

0: 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And don't forget, on WhatsApp, on 07421441409. And we look forward to hearing from you.
1: I certainly will. As I say, if you're going on Facebook, it's Vintage Radio Limited. That's with a big L, a big T, and a big D as well. Give us a thumbs up and pass the information on to your friends and your neighbours as well. 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
1: Yes, you got me till 1 o'clock there, then hand you over in the capable hands. I say that without laughing. The capable hands of Big Tom. Okay, go and give a rundown what's in store for you. I just mentioned Big Tom will be here between 1 and 3. Then Friday between 4 and 6, it's Richard Wall. Friday almost live at Vintage Radio. Then on Saturday morning, yes, it's 9 till 10, is Swing the Thing with Dave Nixon. Then he's back on between 10 and 12.30 with the Garden Party Roadshow with John Jenkins there. And 2 till 4 is Afternoon Delights with Jerry Devine. You get your canines, you get your animals request. Also, he does fit now and then, he fits a human's request in as well. Then it's 4 till 6 is Afternoon... Four till 6 is All Things Rock with Moore L. Move on to Sunday. 10 till 12 is Richard Walker, which is Sunday Selection. Then 6 till 7, it's The New Kid on the Block with Luke with the Power Hour. Then 7 till 9, it's Paul. He opened up his rock cafe at 7 and he closes it at 9. You've got more rock than New Brighton Beach there. That is in store for you between now, the afternoon and the weekend here on Vintage Radio, beating the heart of Birkenhead and bringing our community around the world there. See? And you will be playing this one if I cue it up right. I'm all right. I've just done something wrong I should have done, but all right. This is Paul Overstreet, and I know about 100 hands. I could do it with another pair of hands here.

Yes, that's the title of the day. Coming from Paul Ocean. Okay, what I'm going to do now, I'm going to give you a rundown of the UK country airplay charts for this week there. Also, I'll give you a rundown of the album chart as well. Okay, this is the single chart at the moment. At number 10, if 44 last week, who told you that from Tucker Wetmore? I'd say 44, it was 44 last week. At number 9, not moving here, it's Watching You and Watching Me from The Shires there. At number 8, so to say, the 6 last week, was Dirty Rosie from Shania Twain. At number 7, 2 last week, Cameron Whitmore, Whitcomb, and The Kingdom of Fear. At number 6, 13 last week, What If I Did Not? From Ashley McBride, 13 last week. At number 5, 35 last week, I'm Thinking Something from Luke Combs there. And on move at number 4, Done For, is Mac Nolan. And number 3, 5 last week, I Knew It, I Knew You, from Taylor Swift there. At number 2, number 1 last week, Boston, from Stella Lefty. At number 1, 3 last week, Phones, Keys and Wallet there. That is the chart for this week there. Okay, we look at the album charts right now for this week. At number 10, Fearless Taylor version of Taylor Swift with 9 last week. Number 9, 10 last week, Getting Old from Luke Combs. At number 8, 7 last week, Zach Bryan. At number 7, 8 last week, Ashley McBride with Wild. At number 6, The Traveller from Chris Stapleton there. And that's been in the charts now for 369 weeks, that one is. Wow. At number 5, it's number over there, at number 5, with Heaven on Top, Zach Bryan. At number 4 last week, the number over there, The Middle of Nowhere from Casey McGrave there. At number 3, number over there, The Way I Am from Luke Combs. At number 2, number 1 last week, Bonfire by The Shires. And at number 1, number 2 last week, with Eleanor Langley and All About Dandelion there. That is the album and the single chart for this week there. Okay, we'll carry on now, and this is Sean Cozy, and she's appearing at the Liverpool Philharmonic on the 12th of October, and this is all about The Sunny Came Home.

Yes, that's the sound there. Sean, COVID's day, or COVID's day, COVID? And all about Sonny came home there. I said she's appearing at the Liverpool Philharmonic there about it. So yeah, okay, folks, it's time for another play from our artist of the month, which is going to be Eddie Arnold, and this time he's going to sing All Alone in This World. Well, I'm not all alone at the moment till well, Big Tom comes in. Oh, hang on, I've gone too far. No, hang on. Okay, that's it now. Yeah, this is All Alone in This World from Eddie Arnold. And this one there, let's just see. Yeah, it peaked at number 7 in 1946. I wasn't born then. No, I think Big Tom was born then. He'd probably remember it.

Yes, that's the sound of our artist of the month there, Eddie Arnold, All Alone in This World Without You There. Okay, well, tell you what I'm going to do now. I'm going to do the give you the answers to the quiz when we had our little coffee break before Big Tom comes in. Because you know when Big Tom comes in, this show goes downhill. What do you mean it's already gone downhill? Thanks very much. I'll do my best. Okay, question number one, right, was in what state was Clint Black born? Was it A, California, C, or B rather, New Jersey, or C, Texas, or D, Tennessee? The answer to that one was New Jersey. Right, question number two, how old is Delta Dawn? Is Tanya Tucker hit that's the same name? Was it A, 21, B, 31, C, 41, or D, 51? If you put down C, you are correct. It is 41. Number three, what Nashville radio station broadcast to the Grand Ole Opry? Is it A, WKDF, B, WPYL, C, WSIX, or D, WSN? The answer to that one is WSN. If you've got three out of three, three out of three, you're doing very well. Question number four. What is Alison Krauss' primary instrument? Is it acoustic bass, banjo, fiddle, or guitar? The answer to that is the fiddle. She's always on the fiddle. this is the last one now. Is question number four. Five. Yes, question number five, yeah. I can't read my own rhyme right, never mind. Who sang the number one hit, I'll Try, Someday, and Dallas? Was it A, Tracy Berg, B, Alan Jackson, C, Tracy Lawns, or D, Little Texas? If you put down B, you are correct, because it was Alan Jackson there. So that's our answer to our little quiz there, just to test your brain going and mine as well. So we're going to carry on with the music right now, and this is Nancy Griffiths. And how many people have been on the last train home? Put your hands up. No, not me.

the sound of Nancy Griffiths Day. And all about the last train home. How many people put the last fell asleep and you got the last train home? No, I haven't done it. Oh, no, no, honest, I haven't been on the last train home. No. Okay, we will carry on now. And this is Tommy Russell and about El Paso.

Yes, that's the song there. Tom Russell there, and all about El Paso. We'll have to check up that one now. Who had that one first? Was it Marty Robbins or was it Tom Russell? We'll have to check that one out, friends and girls. Unless you know, you can email me. It's Alan at studiovincentradio.org. Who had the hit with that one first? Was it Tom Russell or Marty Robbins there? Okay, this is Paul McCaskill, and we're about to speed this of loneliness.

0: 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And we look forward to hearing from you.
1: We certainly will, dear. We certainly will, dear. As you say, Alan here, right through to 1 o'clock, then hand you over in the capable hands of Big Tom. I say that with a smile. Oh, he had the ride, yeah, so he's on his way. He's probably walking down Argyle Street right at the moment with his sick pack there. Okay, I'll say, if you're going on Facebook, it's Vintage Radio Limited. That's with a big L, a big T, and a big D. Give the thumbs up. Share the information with your friends and your neighbours as well. Tell them, have you tuned in to Vintage Radio? Yeah? If not, why not there? Okay, we'll carry on with the music right now. And this is Don Glenn and his Sunday Best. I'm all about the song and dance man.

Yes, that's the title of it there, coming from Don Glenn and his Sunday Best there. I had the pleasure of seeing them at the British Country Music Festival, I think it was last year or the year before, over in Blackpool at the Welland Garden. Or the Winter Garden, so to say. The Winter Garden, not the Weather Garden there. The Winter Garden in Blackpool. Also, I'm looking forward to this year, and it's going to be held at the 4th and the 6th of September. I'm looking forward. About 4 weeks away, yeah. I'm looking forward to that then as well. Okay, we will carry on with that. This is Joanne Hams, and all about two-stepping Texas Blues.

Yes, that's the sound there. Jody Harling there, and all about two stepping blues there. Okay, we'll carry on now with music coming up, and we've got about 25 more minutes of me before Big Tom comes on. This is BJ Curses and the Nashville Express, but I think they've disbanded now, and it's just BJ Curses goes on his own, because the band performed in August 1994, and it consists of BJ Curses, Tim Curses, Paul Sayer, and Jim Curses. I think the band disbanded, but I think BJ Curses just goes out on his own there. So this is all about Here on My Own. Well, I'm here on my own here, but I won't be long before Big Tom comes in.

title of it there, coming from BJ Curses and his Natural Express there. As they're disbanded now, and BJ Curses just goes out as a solo artist now. Okay, folks, it's final plate of this week of our Artist of the Month, which is Eddie Arnold's, of course. And this was How Much I Love You. And this one peaked at number 2 in 1946 there. Yeah, yes, way back west.

Yes, that's the title of the day. Coming from Eddie Arnold. We've got more Eddie Arnold next week because he's our artist of the month for August Day. Okay, we're going to carry on now. And this is the Ward Sisters. And all about Bless the Broken Road.

Yeah, that's Sam there, the Ward Sisters. And Bless the Broken Road, yeah. Okay, this is the Old Crow Medicine Show, and all about Dixie Avenue.

Yes, Old Crow Medicine Show there and Dixie Avenue. Yeah, keep on dancing to the show. Okay, this is Nicky Griffiths, not Nicky Gillis, should I say, and all about Proud Mary, all the way from Australia. The Proud Mary.

0: That was Nicky Griffiths here, all the way from Australia there, as I said.
1: Good evening,
0: just
1: everybody.
0: Rolling in. Well, he's just rolled in himself there. As you say, Big Tom here.
2: And a big howdy, little Al. How's tricks, Dad?
0: I'm fine, as you. Have you had a good week?
2: Not too bad.
0: Oh, not too bad. Okay. All, yeah. So what's on today's show, then?
2: Well, I've got a brilliant CD here. Not a CD here. I mean, a CD here.
0: She's walking around with his sick pack.
2: I'm learning to speak like you, you see. Oh. It's called Faraway Places. Faraway songs like... I am in Faraway Places, Granada. I'll have to put me the glasses on to see this, pal.
0: See what I mean, folks? During the week, plan this show. But as I say, but Big Tom, he just comes along with his sick pack and sorts it out on the day. It's like a kaleidoscope. You don't know what he's going to play.
2: You're absolutely right there, pal.
0: And we're all, I know I'm right. I'm always right.
2: No. Oh, aye. Not me, I'm a socialist, I'm always left. But the other one I've got is the Beach Boys. Oh, yeah.
0: It's probably light today because you only got a four pack with them.
2: Yeah.
0: What?
2: Yeah. I've got the Four Tops, the Beach Boys, Mungo Jerry, the Safaris, the Bee Gees, Louis Armstrong, and then I've got to turn over and there's another CD on the other side. It's called Faraway Places.
0: Don't mind me, I've already got it,
2: That's what I wish it was, mate. Let's get away.
0: I wish you would. I wish you would get away.
2: I'm staying.
0: Is that it then? Kind of carry on.
2: I just walked through Birkenhead Markets and there's a brilliant, brilliant store there that sells records and CDs, 45s and LPs, 33s. It's absolutely brilliant. So on the next Thursday on my way in, that's where I'm going to go. So I might have some new music to play next week that I don't even know yet. Is that okay for you?
0: That's your plug now for your thing, you're like, is that your sponsor show?
2: It's my sponsorship, yes.
0: Is he going to sponsor you?
2: Yeah, well, if they want to, they actually,
0: okay.
2: Shall I get out your way?
0: What?
2: Shall I sit over there in the
0: Go sit in the naughty corner. I read the paper. Go on. Well, folks, as well, it's nearly time for me to go and hand you over in the capable hands. I'm afraid I would say that without laughing. The capable hands of Big Tom.
2: That's me, Daddy.
0: And, I'll try and show you this one in or two. This is. Sadly, no longer visited. It's Raymond Froggatt, all about a wonderful life.

0: Unfortunately, Raymond, I forgot your show because Big Tommy got the hook around my neck already and I'm signing. No. So what? I will be back with you on.
1: Do you mind choking quietly, please?
0: I can't choke with you. You got your fingers down my throat. I will be back with you on Tuesday between 12 and 2 with the Irish show. Until whatever you do, have a nice weekend. Don't forget, keep it vintage. I'm going to leave you now with Billy Joe Spears and All About Dallas. I'm going to leave you in the capable hands. I said that without laughing.
1: Again.
0: Dallas.

0: Well, hello to all our friends on the World Wide Web. This is Tom coming to you from downtown Birkenhead at Vintage Radio. We're just about a 5-minute walk from Woodside Ferry, takes you to Liverpool, if you want to go there.
1: Hey!
0: And a big...
1: The
0: fate is up on your side, mate. Be careful if you're going to swear. Swear silently, please. That's a little Alice. Just that little Alice just finished his show, and I've taken over from him. And he's one of my very best friends in Vintage Radio as well. In our new crew, Sandy Cameron and Gareth and all the lads from the old crew, they were my best mates. But Alan is my best mate here at Vintage Radio because he's the only one that I see. But that there was Paddy Como then with Faraway Places. And our next song now is going to be the lovely Joe Stafford. And this is You Belong to Me. I've got a fabulous version of this by Gene Vincent as well. This is absolutely wonderful.

Yes, the lovely Joe Stafford, You Belong To Me, as I say. I've got a version of that by Jim Vincent. It's absolutely fabulous. Jim Vincent, I mean, always a great rock and roller, but when it comes to singing ballads, the falsettos that man could hit were absolutely wonderful, beautiful. Anyway, as I said, that was Joe Stafford. The next one's now is Granada, and this is Mario Lanza. Here we go, bellissima, bellissima.

0: A man every bit as good as Caruso. He really was. That was Mario Lanza with Granada. And if you ever remember, Mario Lanza did play the part of the great Caruso in a great film a long time ago, a long, long time ago. And it was absolutely wonderful. Mario Lanza did all his own singing in that as well, I believe. Anyway, I shall move along. Our next one now is going to be Shanghai. Oh, here she is, my golden vision. Doris Day, here we go.
1: Who's gonna kiss me? Who's gonna thrill me?
0: I'll try, love.

Yes, there she was, the lovely Doris Day, or Doris Kappelhoff, as her real name was. Yes, who's going to love me tonight? Yes, Shanghai it was from. That was from the song Shanghai, beg your pardon. And the next we have, you've got an awful lot of coffee in Brazil. Yes, this is Sinatra. Here we go, say no more.

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They got an awful lot of coffee in Brazil. 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
1: 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I'll say that again slowly. studio@vintageradio.org.uk, and you send a message through if you wish. I'll read it. It depends on what's been said as to where I say anything else about it. But in the meantime, we shall go with Eddie Fisher, Lady of Spain.

What a voice that gentleman had, hey? And that was Eddie Fisher, Lady of Spain. Absolutely wonderful song. Anyway, we shall move now because we have Les Paul. And this is Brazil.

It's finally finished. That was Les Paul. What a guitarist. I'm just seeing a notice on our desk top here, and it's for a... It looks like a cafe has opened up in Argyle Street in Birkenhead. Oh, yeah, yes. Suze, S-O-O-Z-S, at .co.uk. So that's suze.co.uk, 33 Argyle Street, Birkenhead. And the postcode is CH416AA, Alpha Alpha. CH416AA, Alpha Alpha. Yeah, and it just says, welcome to Suze's new shop, familiar face. What about great food, fresh coffee, and a warm welcome to anyone who walks through our door. I definitely will make a point of going here then. And it's fresh brewed coffee, delicious hot and cold sandwiches, beautiful cakes and bakes, hot pies and sausage rolls, jack of potatoes and fresh salads. Sue's worked here apparently for quite a while in a local business area around Argyle Street. So, good luck to you, love. I really do. I mean that. I shall definitely be going in when I'm doing my... After... Not when I'm doing my show. Before and after doing my show, I most definitely will. As I said, this is Tom coming to you from Birkenhead, and we're in... Vintage Radio is where we are, in Hamilton Street in Birkenhead, about 5 minutes from the Woodside Ferry, which takes you to Liverpool, or just Hamilton Square Railway Station, which is only about 4 minutes. Still takes you to Liverpool. Or Chester, for that matter. Anyway, I shall move along now because our next song is going to be Way Down Yonder in New Orleans, and this is not Freddie Cannon. This is by Frankie Lane and Joe Stafford. Here we go.

Wow, what a finish. That was Frankie Lane and Joe Stafford, Way Down Yonder in New Orleans. As I said, the best version I ever heard of that was Freddie Cannon. Well, I couldn't put a which is which, to be honest, now, because they're both equally as good as each other. Anyway, we shall move along. Our next now is They Slow Boat to China, and this is by the Benny Goodman and his orchestra.

Yes, and there it was. That was absolutely wonderful. And it was Slow Water Chant, Benny Goodman and his orchestra. And our next song now is going to be Victor Moon. And this is April in Portugal, not Paris. He's changed the idea. He's in Portugal.

That was just magnificent. It really was. Victor Moon, what a voice. Again, another gentleman with a fabulous, fabulous voice. Now we shall have Pittsburgh, Pennsylvania. Yes, here we go. This is Mr. Guy Mitchell. Yeah, it's fabulous. Here we go.

Oh, well, it's all happened there. It seems we've got stuck in Pittsburgh, Pennsylvania. So we shall move along to our next song. Oh, by the way, this is called Faraway Places. It's one of the old K-Tel CDs that I'm playing from. It's called Faraway Places. And as I said, I've been all around the world up to now. So we shall try Mississippi with K-Star. And if that fails, we shall try Lonnie Donegan after this. So let's try again. Here we go.

Well, there it was. That was Miss K-Star, and that was Mississippi. And our next one now has got Walking Through Mississippi. And this is Tony Brent. Here we go.

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That was poor little Robin, walking to Missouri. Oh, and that was Tony Brent's, but the next song is absolutely wonderful. And this is Mr. Nat King Cole. And you get your kicks, and I don't need to tell you anything else, but I will, it's Route 66.

west. 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It winds from Chicago to LA. More than two.

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1: Oh, the wonderful Nat King Cole, Route 66. Absolutely wonderful. It was wonderful. Now, we had April in Portugal before by Tony Brent, but now we have April in Paris, and this is by Miss Doris Day. Here we go.

0: Well, there we had Skiffle by the one and only Mr. Skiffler. That was Lonnie Donegan. And that was absolutely wonderful. And the next one we'll be playing now is The Battle of New Orleans. And again, by Lonnie Donegan. And we've been all around the world today, mostly around America by the looks of it. But there again, c'est la vie, say the old folk, you never can tell. Here we go, Lonnie Donegan now. And this is The Battle of New Orleans.
1: Hear the story about the Battle of New Orleans, which was fit between the Yankees, of course, and them there English people, in which the British came off rather ignominiously. Means they never done no good, no how, all right? Shut up. Right. Well, in 1814 we took a little trip along with Colonel Packham down the muddy Mississippi. We took a little bacon and we took a little beans and we fought the blooming British in the town in New Orleans.

Yes, the greatest skiffler of all, that was Lonnie Donegan with his band. Absolutely wonderful, brilliant. And to my credit, I still have glass and tin washboards and the thimbles to play them with. And also, thanks to my mate Sandy Cameron, I now have got a proper T-chest bass. The one I had before finally it just went to pieces, it really did, fell apart. And my mate Sandy Cameron, one of our former presenters here on Vintage Radio in downtown Birkenhead, by the way, he gave me a T-chest to make another T-chest bass. Brilliant. And a kazoo, and also the tambourine. Still got all that stuff, and I still enjoy it. And I'm working on playing a ukulele at the moment. Oh, dear me. I shall say no more now. But we shall go to our next song. And this is the Isle of Capri. And this is the magnificent Mr. Frankie Lane.

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And we shall move along next because our next song is going to be Wonderful, Wunderbar Copenhagen, or Copenhagen as we say. And this is the one and only Mr. Danny Kaye. What an entertainer this gentleman was.

Danny Kaye. Did that come from the film Hans Christian Andersen, I wonder? A long time ago, I do remember. But what a song, and what an entertainer Danny Kaye was. Right, we shall move along now. The next one, well, I've got a couple to play from around the world. This, off the CD, Faraway Places. This is the last song, 18 songs on this. Every single one of them was absolutely magnificent. They really were. And this is South America, Take It Away. Bing Crosby and the Andrews Sisters. Here we go.

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Yes, there was the last of the faraway places, but there again, I've got the Beach Boys next with Surfing USA. And then Loco in Acapulco by the Four Aces, by the Four Tops, I beg your pardon. Anyway, I totally enjoyed that. Normally, I just play rock and roll and rockabilly, hillbilly music. But today, because the weather is so nice, it's a bit overcast at the moment, but it's still nice and warm, I thought I'd take a trip around the world, so I did. And next we have now the Beach Boys and Surfing USA.

Yes, they were the Beach Boys, and I was surfing USA, and I actually watched last night on YouTube the Beach Boys. What a fabulous show it was, entertaining wise, absolutely amazing, and the music was just out of this world. It really was. In the meantime, now we should have the Four Tops, and this is Loco in Acapulco, so we're still going around the world.

Yes, and there we had it. That was the Four Tops going loco in Acapulco, which I believe is in Mexico. So we're still on our way around the world, and now we have the Mamas and Papas. It's definitely summertime when I play this type of music. These Jan and Dean, Dick Dale, you name them, are wonderful. Here we go, California Dreamin'.

what can you say after that? Probably one of my favourite groups of all time, the Mothers and Poppers. The music was just out of this world, it really was. It was just absolutely mine. I'll say no more. I'll just play my next song here. We're still travelling around the world. This is Africa, and this is by Toto. It should have been. This is what it should have been, if it just moves along one. Here we go.

sorry, there seems to be something wrong. The CDs that I've got in front of me seem to be playing different tracks, although the front of the CD is the same as the CD cover, rather, is the same as the CD that's on. So anyway, this will be the Four Tops, River Deep and Mountain High with the Supremes. Let's get back on track.

Yes, well, that's it. We seem to be back on track. That was Four Tops and the Supremes with... Oh, every time I think of that song, there's only one person for me, that's Tina Turner. Oh, well. Anyway, that's another story. But I'm going to try and see if I can play Toto again, see if it comes on properly this time. And this is a song called Africa.

Yes, and now we had Toto, and that was actually called Africa. And the next one that we're going to be playing now, I can tell you any second now when this finally finishes. This is Clicking Away Medley. It's going to be The Birds. And it's 8 miles high. And I think this was probably the last hit that they had, as far as I'm aware. People thought this was to do with drugs. And this goes back to, actually, remember to be 1966, this would be. And anyway, here we go, The Birds. 8 miles high.

Wow, that's all I can say about that. Wow, and they probably were 8 miles high when they recorded that. But that was magnificent, it really was. In the meantime, we should roll on now with Scott McKenzie, Bring It Back to Earth. And this is San Francisco, Be Sure to Wear. You know what I'm talking about.

Yes, Mr. Scott McKenzie with San Francisco. And that definitely was the year of love, wasn't it? I was 20 that year. 1967. 1967, that would have been. Yes, that was the year of the loving. Oh, dear God. Long ago and far away, thanks be to God, is all I can say to that one. Anyway, we should move now to Martha and the Muffins. Here it is, Echo Beach.

Yes, there it was, Martha and the Muffins with Echo Beach, and there's a touch of the Blondies in that lady's voice then. It was very good, I enjoyed that very much. When would that be, from 1980? Wow, yes, 46 years ago now. Anyway, that was then, this is now, and this is Spandau Ballet, and this is called I'll Fly For You.

That was a fair while, that song. It was really, I enjoyed that very much. And that was Spandau Ballet and I'll Fly For You. And next one is a singer, he's got a nice voice, he's a person I don't like particularly, that's Frank Sinatra. And this is called Come Fly With Me.

Yes, there it was. That's Sinatra, Frank Sinatra there with Come Fly With Me. And the next is 10cc with a magnificent Dreadlock Holiday. Here we go.

Well, what can you say after that? Dreadlock holiday. Right, so I'm going to finish this little speck now. But on this particular... Oh, by the way, this CD I played, this is from a Daily Mirror. And it's many years ago this was. I've had this a long, long time. But the CD is called Let's Get Away. The aeroplane flying out. But it's absolutely wonderful. And the next one we're playing is Beach Boys and Friends. I played one of the Beach Boys, you know, Serpent Safari. Serpent USA, beg your pardon. The next one I will be playing by then will be California Girls. But in the meantime, before I do that, I'm going to play Fleetwood Mac. And we go out with Albatross.

Absolutely beautiful. You could fall asleep to that, you know. I very, very nearly did then. Ah, well, I should move along now. My next going to see, it's going to be the California Girls, and this is by the Beach Boys, and this is from the live album that they did. It's brilliant.

Yes, and there it was, California Girls, and that was by the Beach Boys. And next we shall have Mungo Jerry. And it's a very, very apt for this time of the year. It's called The Summer in the Summertime. Here we go.

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3: Good morning. It's Friday the 16th of January. Another week has gone past. It's 7 a.m. It's me, Lionel Malkin, here until 9 a.m. playing the best of the tunes from the 80s. Anything you want to hear? 0742 144 1409 if you want to get in touch. Got any plans for today? Anybody going off to work? As I say, it's 1 minute past seven now, so at some point, you guys have got to, you know, I don't know, get out of your lazy bed, as said by Matt Bianco. Not me, promise.

16th of January, Friday. We survived the week. Morning, Sarah. That wasn't especially for you, honest, I promise. That's probably what I'll be saying to her tomorrow morning when I'm having to push her out of the bed because she's got to go to work tomorrow. Yeah, that's just the way it goes. You're my

0742 144 1409. The Morning Mix with Melks, with me, Lana Malkin, on Vintage Radio. The Beating Heart of Birkenhead. Owen Paul, my favourite waste of time. I could dedicate that one to Sarah because she definitely is my favourite waste of time. Any time of the day, night, day, month, week, whatever. She's my favourite. Ever. And I can't say that. Because she's not listening. The Kids from Fame, High Fidelity.

If you're hearing this, you're officially awake. If not, you're dreaming of Malks. Either way, it's awkward. The Morning Mix with Malks.

Does curiosity kill the cat? Down to earth. It's the morning mix of Malks on Vintage Radio. 07421441409. How you all doing? Welcome along. Hope you're enjoying it. If you want any requests, then give us a yell. Right about 8:15 today, I'm going to be doing the song Two from One, and today I'm chosen Adam Ant, or Adam and the Ants. Quick one. So, you know that I've been seeing this young lady for a little while now, when we've, you know, soon after we started seeing each other, it was Christmas, which is great because, you know, Christmas is a difficult time to get presents for anybody anyway. So we sort of bought things and then we gave them to the other person and they gave us the money. So that's how it works, yeah. So the next thing that's coming up now is my birthday. My birthday's coming up in a few weeks. Just thought I'd mention it. No, don't send cards. No. Gift tokens, yes, but no cards. I went shopping yesterday and I bought a couple of things that I liked that Sarah's actually buying for me, and the money was in my account about 2 minutes after paying for them, which I thought was quite nice. Is that strange? Does anybody else do that, or is it just me and her? Yeah, just me and her. Paul Young, Come Back and Stay. This is often what I say to her.

Paul Young, Come Back and Stay. Another reason I don't like or I'm not very keen on Gino De Campo? Purely because of Paul Young. Well, Gino De Campo decided to burgle him when he was a younger person, and he did do time, but I don't think he should have been. I think he should have been thrown away, and they should have, got rid of the key. Natalie Cole, Pink Cadillac. Maybe I'm just a bit biased because I like Paul Young.

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And don't forget, on WhatsApp, on 074214409. And we look forward to hearing from you. Yeah.

Les Odyssey, Use It Up and Wear It Out. Friday the 16th of January, the morning mix of Malks on Vintage Radio. The beating heart of Birkenhead, 0742 144 1409. Let's talk about the weather. What's going on with this weather? I went to bed last night, just before going to bed at 10 o'clock last night. I looked out the window and it was very, very foggy, very, very misty. I thought, oh, that's not going to be nice when I go into the 6.30 in the morning. And when I looked out the window at 6 o'clock this morning when the alarm went out, it was clear. Apart from it being very dark and very cold. And also, what is it with dog walkers? Why they go out so early? As I said last week, is it the dogs that choose to go out that time, or is it the walkers? I'm a Zulu, too good to be forgotten.

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Find the time. 0742 144 1409. If you want to get in touch with us here at the studio, our WhatsApp seems to be working at the moment, and our email seems to be working at the moment. 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Don't forget, you can listen along to us on your Alexa, on Facebook, and so yeah, just on, not on your normal dial on your radio, unfortunately. But you never know, in time we might be able to get around to that version. Taylor Dane, Tell It To My Heart.

That's Taylor Dane, Tell It to My Heart. It's Friday. It's the 16th of January. It's the morning mix with Malks on Vintage Radio, the beating heart of Birkenhead. I say it like that because I know that somebody's going to take the mickey out of me at some point. Because she may well be listening. She does send me some lovely messages whilst I'm on air. You all know who I'm talking about because all I do is talk about her, don't I? Yeah, can't help it. Paula Abdul, straight up.

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0742 144 1409, The Morning Mix with Melks on Vintage Radio. The beating heart of Birkenhead. It's Friday. It's the 16th of January. How are you all doing? Hope you're all having a good morning so far. And, well, the weekend is just over there. You can almost hear the bottles of wine being opened, can't you? Almost. So does anybody else have to do, you know, when somebody goes away on holiday and they say, oh, could you pop round at some point and just leave us some essentials for when I get back? Well, my brother's been away to Texas for 2 months, and he's getting back today. He's just messaged me. He's actually arrived at Heathrow, and he's just waiting for his connecting flight to Manchester. And he said to me, he said, could you, you know, pick some things up for me so that I've got something there for the first time I get in? I was thinking, oh, yeah, okay. And he said, bread, milk, sausages, eggs, bacon, potatoes, tomatoes. I thought, is he preparing a dinner? I thought just, you know, bread and milk maybe, but... Flock of Seagulls, Iran.

That's a flock of seagulls. I ran. Open bracket. So far away. Close bracket. Might have been the slightly longer version than what you're used to. Amazon deliveries. Can I have a little moan? Go on, let me. I've ordered something online, okay, and it said I paid for next day delivery, which was supposed to have come yesterday. And all through the day I was getting this notification. Oh, yeah, it's going to be there between 7.30 and 9.30 p.m. Well, at about 9.15 p.m. last night, oh, sorry, we tried to make the delivery, but we weren't able to because there was no one there. Seriously, I was sitting there watching TV. So I have my next day delivery. Anyway, stop it. Vapors turning Japanese.

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And don't forget, on WhatsApp, on 074 214 1409. And we look forward to hearing from you.

That's Huey Lewis and the News, the power of love. What's coming up through the rest of the day, I hear you asking? I do, I hear you asking. Well, let's see what's coming up. 4 o'clock till 6 o'clock, Richard Wall's Friday Almost Live on Vintage Radio with Richard Wall. 6 till 7, the Indie Hour with Marcus and Amanda. But don't forget, we also have 12 till 2 p.m, the all-time music greats with Mark Lees. And 7 till 9, Something for Everyone with Colette. There you go. Now we've got Sly Fox. Let's go all the way.

That's Billy Idol, Rebel Yell. Who doesn't like a bit of Billy Idol? Loved him in the film The Wedding Singer. We were talking about that film the other night, actually, with Sarah. Although I think this weekend we're going to be watching Pretty in Pink, because I've never watched Pretty in Pink, and that happens to be one of her favourite films. So I think tonight when she comes around, we might be watching Pretty in Pink. Well, it could be worse, couldn't it? Yeah, no, it couldn't. Electric Light Orchestra, hold on tight. Coming up next is your 2 for 1.

Hello, holding tight. And now it's time for Two From One. And this week, I've chosen Adam and Jens. We're going to start with Stand and Deliver, and the final song will be Prince Charming. So, Stand and Deliver.

The 80s are calling, and Malx is answering. The Morning Mix with Malx on Vintage Radio, with two smash hits from one artist.

You're welcome. Adam and Jens, my 2-for-1 today. So that was Prince Charming, and before that was Stand and Deliver. 0742 144 1409. If you want to get anything in for next Monday's show, I'm thinking Kenny Loggins possibly at the moment for me, a 2-for-1 artist. So just come on, just join in and say, this is who I'd like you to play. Starship, Nothing's Gonna Stop Us Now.

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David Bowie, Let's Dance. It faded quicker than I thought it was going to. This is the Morning Mix with Malx on Vintage Radio. The beating heart of Birkenhead. It's rapidly approaching 8:30. Jermaine Stewart, we don't have to take our clothes off.

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It's the Morning Mix with Malks on Vintage Radio, the beating heart of Birkenhead.

A couple of years ago, I had the opportunity to go and see Deacon Blue at Pierhead, the Pierhead Festival, a couple of years ago. I have to say they were so very, very good. And what an ideal setting, right? Underneath the Liver building. It was beautiful. Coming up later on today, don't forget, 4 till 6, we've got Richard Walls, Friday Almost Live on Vintage Radio with Richard Wall, and 6 till 7, the Indie Hour with Marcus and Amanda. But we also have a couple of repeat shows going on at 12 till 2 today, the all-time music greats with Mark Lees, and 7 till 9, Something for Everyone with Colette. 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

Johnny Oakes Jazz, Shattered Dreams, and before that was Danny Wilson with Mary's Prayer. It's 9:15 now, so only 15 minutes left of me going on about nothing. The morning mix of Malks on Vintage Radio, the beating heart of Birkenhead, 0742 144 1409 if you want to get any songs requested. This is Jason Donovan, Too Many Broken Hearts.

been a while since I've heard Jason Donovan, so I thought I'd play it. Why not? Too Many Broken Hearts, Jason Donovan. Next up will probably be Kylie. No, it won't be Kylie. I'll probably save that one till next week. And next up is Mari Wilson, Just What I Always Wanted.

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1: Well, that was a bit bizarre, wasn't it? Did everybody hear that? Virtual DJ suddenly make an announcement? That's a system we use, and, well, that's the first time I've heard it come through during an actual song I was playing. Oh well, never mind. Listen, that's it for me. One more song is going to be Black's Wonderful Life. So all it leaves me to say is thank you so much for listening. I'll be back again Monday, 7 till 9 a.m. Enjoy your weekend, and stay tuned to Vintage Radio for the best music, 24 hours a day, 7 days a week. Thanks then. Cheers, guys. Bye-bye.

And many thanks to Alan for that rerun of the Country Music Show. He's back tomorrow with the Irish Music Show between 12 and 2. In the meantime, it's Monday, the 3rd of August. Yes, August has arrived. It's unbelievable, isn't it? Time goes by when you're having fun. Mark Lee's live at the Vintage Radio Studio, the beating heart of Birkenhead. Live on air right round now till 2 o'clock. 2 hours of great songs and sounds that you just don't hear on the radio anymore. So last night on TV, don't watch much TV these days, but there is one programme I do like to watch on Sunday nights on Channel 4, The Piano, where they place a piano in a train station and the experts watch the people coming up and having a go, and then they choose one that will go on to the Birmingham Symphony Hall at the end of the series and play in front of 2,000 people. Wow, there's a lot of talent out there, young people, old people. There was an old girl last night, 84, you should have heard her tingling the ivories. But watching the show, Jules Holland was the guest presenter last night with Micah. But it's a great show. I'm talking about pianos. It got me in the mood. Let's roll back the carpet and get the piano going. Here's Bobby Crush to get the show on the way.

Yeah, rolling back the carpet there. Wasn't that great? You can't beat a bit of the old dog and bone. On the phone and on the piano, Bobby Crush, the winner, of course, of Opportunity Knocks way back in the 70s and still doing the gigs. He did a great Liberace tribute show, but he won for many weeks on Opportunity Knocks. He was one of the big winners. On all-time music greats here, right round till 2 o'clock, as I say, Barry follows me at 2 with his Hotchpotch show. I'll tell you more about that a little bit later on. The weekend's come and gone. It's a gorgeous a day, and they reckon the next couple of days are going to turn the heat up again. The heat has been turned up again, so take it easy. Whatever you're doing right now, if you're tuned into the station, chill out, have a nice cool drink on the go, and just sit back and let 2 hours tick over. And we don't want no interference at all. Oh no, who's that at the door?

Keeping that summery theme going, the late great Trini Lopez sadly left us way back in 2020 at the grand age of 83. Do you remember him? Great singer. One of his big hits, of course, was If I Had a Hammer. And I remember on one of the late screenings on TV of Andrew Ray and the Johann Strauss Orchestra, he brought him on stage. Wow, must have been about 5,000 people in the crowd, you know, in his outside concert. He got them all singing along, did Trini, to If I Had a Hammer with the full orchestra. It was great. I always remember him in the film The Dirty Dozen. He was great in that with Lee Marvin, Charles Bronson, and a great cast. Yeah, The Dirty Dozen. Trini Lopez remembered here on All Time Music Greats on this Monday afternoon, right round till 2 o'clock. After all that sort of dancing now, and you got your drinks on the go, settle back, take it easy. The great Cliff Adams singers, who were on Radio 2 for many, many years, a long time, always on a Sunday tea time, weren't they? Around about 5 o'clock, if you remember. I always remember way back in the 60s and 70s when Mum and Dad were doing the beautiful Sunday roast dinner, all that cooking going, and Radio 2 would be playing out of the Rediffusion speaker that we had there, and Sing Something Simple was the show. The Cliff Adams singers, beautiful harmony, and here they are paying a tribute to the governor, Frank Sinatra. Beautiful.

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And don't forget, on WhatsApp, on 07421 44 1409. And we look forward to hearing from you.

Oh, isn't that beautiful? Yeah, from 1973 to 2010. 31 series, the longest running TV series of all time. 295 episodes of The Last of the Summer Wine. What a beautiful show that was.

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1: There's the late, great Jerry Marsden and his pacemakers and a George Gershwin classic. Perfect for the time of year.

Beautiful. When did you last hear that on national radio? I often mention this. I do every week. I do tend to mention it on the show. Nancy Wilson. Don't know how glad I am. Yeah. Just don't hear great songs like that anymore. That's why, you see, what we do is we go into the dusty vault here at Vintage Radio, where all the records and tapes and cassettes and things are stored, and we dust them down, and then, you know, we give them a spin, and that's why, you know, it just sounds so good hearing all these golden oldies. These records need to be played. They really do. And before that, the sound of the late, great Jerry Marson and the Pacemakers and George Gershwin's Summertime on All Time Music Grades here. A quick shout out for tomorrow between 12 and 2, of course, as they got the Irish Music Show with R. Allen. 2 hours of the old great Irish songs there for you and the old shillelagh. And then between 2 and 4, it's an hour with the Beatles and a Strictly Dance Music Hour with our very own Mr. Gareth Morris, who will be on air tomorrow between 2 and 4. And it was an anniversary today for the Beatles, I'm sure it was. I think they played their final gig at the Cavern Club. Can you believe this? On this very day, what year was that? Just looking now, quickly, in 1963. Now, you wouldn't think that, would you? You'd think, you know, the Beatles, all that jazz type of thing and all that. You'd think, well, you know, 1963, but of course, you know, at that time, they were just becoming so, so big. So I suppose the likes of, you know, the Cavern and whatnot would have, well, just the venue would have just been far too small for the amount of people who were sort of coming to see them when they were really, really hitting the big time. You know what I mean? And anyhow, we're talking of the Beatles, so why not?

Oh, with all those holidays coming up, trains and boats and planes, that beautiful number from the late Grace. Music legend, Burt Bacharach. When he passed away a couple of years ago, I remember it saying, I've still got the cuttings, of course, I keep it all. We've lost the Beethoven of our generation. And he was, but what a legacy of songs and music that he left behind. Everything from Alfie to San Jose to The Look of Love. And we play lots of them, of course, on Vintage Radio. And before that, the Beatles, who are feeling fine. And don't forget, you got a full hour of them tomorrow with our Gareth between the hour of 2 and 4. I'm getting sentimental once again.

Yeah, from the Woodstock era, the Zombies. Yes, and She's Not There. And before that, we had the original Seekers, of course, with the late, great Judith Durham. And when they disbanded, of course, the new Seekers came along with Lynn Paul and all the gang. And they were beautiful as well. Gosh, and I get a little sentimental over you. That was way back in the 70s, over 50 long years ago. But aren't they great songs still? And songs that take us back in time. This was a massive hit, of course, for Jim Morrison and the Doors. Pop Idol on TV made a massive star out of Will Young, and he took the song up the charts.

Oh, yeah, the George Harrison classic, of course, became a million seller for Dame Shirley Bassey. Well into her 80s, still looking and sounding great. And before that, of course, the sound of Will Young. And, of course, the Jim Morrison classic, Light My Fire. Made his name with that one. Do you know what? It's got to be a couple of weeks ago since I last played this one. One of my all-time favourites. One of Desmond Carrington's favourites from Radio 2.

days ago, up, up and away in that beautiful balloon, the Johnny Man Singers. And of course, that track opened my hero. My show is totally based around his show because I followed him every week for many, many years. Hero of mine, the late, great Desmond Carrington from Radio 2, his all-time great show. And I, of course, named my show All-Time Music Greats in honour of him. He was on Radio 2. He opened his show on October the 4th, 1981. The opening track was Up, Up and Away, the Johnny Man Singers. Yeah, and a great show it was. It ran for many years on Sundays and moved to Friday nights, only for an hour a week, but what an hour it was. His final broadcast was on October the 28th, 2016. Wow, is that 10 years ago? After a 35-year run on the station. All those shows, Desmond, under your belts. I've got a few of them I uploaded at the time I've got to listen back to. He had a great voice for radio, and he just, his knowledge was unbelievable. He broadcast from his home up in Scotland, in Perthshire, with Golden Paws Sam, his cat. And he always used to say, thank you for having me at yours, which I sometimes say on this show in memory of Desmond Carrington, one of the all-time greats, along with him and the likes of David Jacobs, hello there, John Donne, Ray Moore, Sir Terry Wogan, all those great names that we used to listen to on the radio, indeed. Yes, indeed. Barbara Streisand over the weekend, a great programme all about her career. Was shown a few years ago, and they ran it again over the weekend, and wow, it was an absolutely brilliant programme. It really, really was, looking back on her career and all the beautiful things that she'd done. Absolutely brilliant. And well, I think talking about Barbara Streisand, I think, don't you, that this calls for a track. And this particular song that Barbara's going to sing is 110 years old. Yes, I do play oldies. 110 years old, way back in 1916. But the way Barbara sings it, it could have been written last week. Enjoy.

with a bang, B.A. Robertson. Remember that one? Great little quirky, catchy song from the 80s, Bang Bang. And before that, 110 Years Old. The original title, of course, If You Were the Only Girl in the World. Sung, of course, by a male singer. In this case, it's a female. Obviously, it's Barbra Streisand, If You Were the Only Boy in the World. But yeah, 110 years ago, that was a massive hit. It's unbelievable. And it's still being played out here on Vintage Radio. And why not indeed? Great songs. As we sail into the second hour of the show, let's hear from an artist who left us far too soon. What a voice, what a singer, Alma Cogan, and she's right in the middle of the house.

Oh yeah, the Mexicali singers, and of course the big hit, of course, for Mr. Herb Albert and the Tijuana Brass and the Spanish Flea. Do you know he's 1099, he's about 92, and still gigging. He sits down on like on a nice chair with his trumpet, and because someone uploaded a video of a concert they went to earlier this year. Brilliant! Still sounds exactly the same with all those big hits, the Tijuana Taxi and This Guy's in Love with You and all. Oh, brilliant! An absolute music legend on the trumpet. Anthony Pierce, of course, who will be on air a little bit later on this evening, of course, between 8 till late with his Soul Flavor Show, plays the golden trumpet as well, and he's a big fan of Mr. Herb Albers. And before that, standing in the middle of the house, I hope she was all right, Alma Coogan. What a great little fun song that was. You know, seems to get fun songs like that anymore, do we?

No, the Eurovision winner herself was Sandy Shaw, of course, and the beautiful golden oldie Time After Time. And before that, To the Ends of the Earth. And we go to the ends of the earth to keep listening to the likes of Nat King Cole on all-time music greats. Talking about all-time music greats, wow, they don't get much bigger or better than the anniversary we're going to celebrate right now. Born on this very day, August the 3rd, in New York City, in 1926, 100 years ago. Wow. Yeah, and sadly left us on July the 21st in 2023 at the grand age of 96. I am referring, of course, to Antonio Dominic Benedetto, better known, of course, as Mr. Tony Bennett. He would have been 100 years old today. First came on the music scene in 1951 with a popular song, Because of You, then other great tracks followed, like Rags to Riches and all the greats, of course. He teamed up with the likes of Lady Gaga in his latter years of his career, of course, and he was a big fan of the late great Amy Winehouse as well. He also broke the Guinness Book of Record for the oldest person to release an album of new material at the age of 95 years and 60 days old. Absolute music legend. Sold out performances globally, Radio City Music Hall, Carnegie Hall, you name it. His final performance came on August the 3rd and 5th, 2021, at Radio City Music Hall. Yeah, an absolute giant of the music scene. In his career, he sold over 50 million records. Tony Bennett. Yeah. When he passed away, yeah, he was getting on as well, but right to the end, he was fantastic. You know, he was the last of the great crooners, because we'd already lost, of course, the Governor Frank, you know, and Dean Martin, yeah, Bing Crosby, all gone. Sammy as well. So Tony, and he was a great friend of all of them. Frank said he was one of the greatest singers of all time, and it doesn't get much better than a compliment from the Governor like that. So at 100 years old, what it would have been today, heavenly happy birthday to you, Tony, a giant of the music scene. Let's sit back now for a few minutes and have three classics in a row from the great man of music and song. And it's going to come up right now. I just got to cue that and get it absolutely spot on for you. There we go. Take it away, Tony.

Oh, yeah. Definitely. Thank you, Tony. Thank you for all the music and the great songs. I could listen to Tony Bennett all night. Brilliant. 100 years ago to this very day. He landed on this earth, shall we say. Wow, what a legacy of music. A giant of the music world. 3rd of August, 1926. Thank you, Tony. Three in a row. The million seller, I Left My Heart in San Francisco, of course. The Good Life, which it always was when Tony was around. And the best is yet to come. Yeah. Thank you, Tony. Nobody does it better.

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And don't forget, on WhatsApp, on 07421 44 1409. And we look forward to hearing from you.

what a classic. The very thought of you. The Ray Noble song, Manuel and the Music of the Mountains. And beautifully sung. And before that, Carly Simon telling us that nobody does it better. We were, of course, referring to the late, great Tony Bennett, who was 100 years old. His anniversary would have been today. Remembered here on All Time Music Greats. Following me at 2 o'clock in about just over half an hour's time, the Hotchpot Show with our Barry Prescott. It's the 3rd of August, so if I remember, the first Monday of the month, it's normally a musical show. The entire show will be devoted to the great musical shows. Barry's appeared in most of them and directed them. He's brilliant all-rounder. He's a celebrity, is our Barry. It'll be the quiz, the jokes, and all the bits of trivia in between. It's like going back to school with our Barry. Great fun, great show between 2 and 4. And then between 4 and 6, of course, it's a rerun of the great Jerry Devine's Afternoon Delight. It's delightful. The Afternoon Delight show gets a rerun between the hours of 4 and 6. And then between 6 and 8, a live show back in the studio. Live is Colette with a Something for Everyone show. 2 hours of great songs. Brings you right up to date as well. And don't forget, you can email in the studio at vintageradio.org.uk. Colette will tell you all about that when she's on air. You can email in, WhatsApp, whatever you want to do. You get in touch. If Colette's got it, she will spin it for you. Great request show. And it is Something for Everyone right across the board, across the decades. And then between 8 till 8, well, what more can I say? The man with the golden trumpet, Mr. Anthony Topcat Pierce, will be in the studio, laid back with his bag of LPs and records. He has a little lie down sometimes in between, takes it easy, chills out. But, you know, as long as he knows he's on planet Earth, well, he won't mind me saying that, as long as he knows he's on planet Earth, he's okay. And you'll have a great time with Soul Flavours with Mr. Anthony Topcat Pierce. He's a veteran on Vintage Radio, and it's a great late-night show. It's so laid-back, you'll enjoy it. So stay tuned to Vintage Radio music right the way through, and don't forget our overnight repeats as well. For instance, between 12 and 6, tonight at midnight, last week's all-time music great show gets a repeat run from midnight till 2. That's from last week. And then following me is Barry with his show from last week between 2 and 4, and so on. Late-night shows, they go out throughout the night for our overseas listeners. We have lots of them as well, but also, if you can't sleep yourself as well and you're up and about, flick Vintage Radio on, have a sit back. You've got company, don't forget, 24 hours a day, 7 days a week, 365 days of the year. 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They're all good, but we think we're really good. Even

0: Athena. You tell him with a river deep, mountain high. Another heavenly anniversary birthday we're going to celebrate now, and an absolute legend. Earlier on, I was talking about my hero, Desmond Carrington, who my all-time music great show is based around, of course, at Radio 2. And, of course, one of the names that was mentioned, well, he was the giant, wasn't he? Sir Terry Wogan. Sir Terry Wogan, with his morning breakfast show, used to pull in about, 8-10 million viewers, listeners. Amazing, from radio and of course onto TV with his TV chat show. He interviewed all the great stars, from Ingrid Bergman to, you name it, Henry Mancini. He had all the big stars shared, all the singers on his shows, all the quirky things going on. Lots of those shows, by the way, and interviews can be seen on YouTube. If you're looking at anything in particular, just type it on YouTube, Terry Wogan, and it's all been uploaded on there by lots and lots of people. Terry, Sir Terry, yes, at Radio 2. Wow, what a show with his morning breakfast show. His final show, of course, came on, when was this? His final show was in 2010 on Remembrance Sunday. And of course, with his health declining, he sadly passed away. Wow, 10 years ago in January 2016 at the age of 77. But Sir Terry was born on this very day in Limerick, Ireland, on the 3rd of August, 1938. And there's no doubt about this. There was just something about him, wasn't it, with his aunties, Bloomers, and all the jokes and all the people he had on the show. He used to have a great laugh in the show. And his music, of course, he discovered lots of great singers and started playing their records for them and, you know, made stars out of them, often referred to as a national treasure with his radio show and, of course, his television show. Fondly remembered, one of the all-time great Sir Terry. And do you know what? He had even had a little bit of a go at singing and ended up on Top of the Pops.
1: I thought I could hear

0: course, a Terry. Well done. Yeah, and he got it into the Hit Parade, a very, very old song. And, yeah, the floral dance. Barry's in the studio. Good afternoon, Barry.
1: Good afternoon.
0: It should be a round of applause, shouldn't it? Yeah, the floral dance. Where did you say that was associated Helston. With, Barry? Sorry?
1: Helston in Cornwall.
0: Oh, in Cornwall. That's the connection with it, is it? Yeah?
1: Yep.
0: Wow.
1: He says the Cornish floral
0: dance. The Cornish floral dance, of course. Anyhow, it's, of course, Barry's show. He's on the air at 2 o'clock. It's his 101st show. Last week was his 100th, and we were all pleased to celebrate that one. 100 years he's been on the loose for. And today...
1: on the loose, more like.
0: On the loose. And today, of course, with it being the first Monday of August, it's going to be, as I did mention at the top of the show, I was right, all musicals. So every song that he plays today will be from a musical show, more than likely one that Barry's been in or directed to have been part of, because he's been on the scene a few years, should we say.
1: Oh, yeah. I remember Gilbert when he was a youngster.
0: Ah! What's he like? And, of course, there'll be the usual, the quiz, the jokes, and all the little bits of trivia along the way. So Barry will be along with you in about 15 minutes' time. In the meantime, Mrs. Tony Hatcher, should we say, Mrs. Jackie Trent, and a Tom Jones classic.

0: Oh, Jackie Trent. Beautiful singing voice. I love her. She passed away a few years ago, famously married to Tony Hatch. And, of course, songwriters of the likes of Downtown and lots of those Petula Clark hits, married to Mr. Tony Hatch, who is still going strong and lives on the other side of the world now in Australia. Barry will be up in about 12 minutes' time. Lots to talk about and tell you, of course. And we're just looking back and talking about over the years and time goes by. And yeah, I'm thinking that about Radio Merseyside, when I was on Radio Merseyside with Linda McDermott on The Late Show, of course, which unfortunately the BBC pulled the plug on. Bad move, I'm sure. Lost a lot of listeners, but that's how they run it these days. And on Linda Mac's show, and we the great presenters over the years, obviously Billy Butler. Billy Maher used to do a late night show on a Sunday night and at the weekend. And he always used to say, what I liked about Billy Maher was he used to sort of say, you know, Saturday night, it was about 10 till midnight. And of course, you know, a lot of the younger people going out and all that, but me and Barry are past all that. Oh. And Billy Maher used to say,
1: I've got my winkle piggers on.
0: Billy Maher used to say, you can have a good night by staying in. And I just loved the way he said it, because he literally threw a party on the airways with lots of jokes and trivia. But you know, Benny was like Barry does his show with all the bits and being jokes and things and lots of great records. But Billy had a great little singing voice as well. He produced a few cassettes and albums, and we've just found one on the Doug One House of the Dusty Balls here. Let's listen to the man himself, Billy Maher. This is a classic. He's got some red roses for a blue lady.

was nice. Thank you, Billy Marder. X Radio 2 presenter, of course. And Red Roses for a Blue Lady. Early in the morning. We're not early risers, but if you do like an early morning show, don't forget, on a Wednesday, you got the morning mix with Malks, Lionel Malkin. He's on the airwaves between 8 and 10, but he annoys me in a lovely way because he's so happy and cheerful. Well, here we go. And honestly, if you're getting up at that hour of the morning, get Mark Lionel on between 8 and 10 with his morning mix, and it's great fun. Lots of 80 tracks and lots of great, great fun. That's every Wednesday morning between 8 and 10 a.m., but it is quite early in the morning. Cue for a song from the Gunter Kallman Choir.

early in the morning from the Günter Kallmann Choir. I do believe they were a German group. And talking about German, do you know what? I've just stuck out a Burt Bacharach album. We played a bit of Bacharach before, didn't we? Trains and Boats and Planes, instrumental. And this is going to be a vocal for you. But, of course, all the songwriters, whether it was Gershwin and Bacharach and Rodgers and Hammerstein, you know, their music is recorded globally, but obviously, you know, in different languages. And this is very interesting because I'm going to close the show now with Gus Backus singing What's New Pussycat. This will be the final spin before we close the show. So take it away. I want to hear you joining in.

Wasn't that beautiful? Singing along there. Gus Baggus, what new pussy guy, the Bird Bacharach is. Okay, that wraps all-time music rates for this Monday afternoon. This show gets repeated Friday, of course, between noon and two. And an all-overnight repeat from last week goes out at midnight tonight till two. And Barry's show from last week, his 100th show, gets a repeat run at 2 a.m. this morning. I'm back on Wednesday at the movies, of course, so make sure you can join me for that. But whatever you're doing, have a great afternoon. Lots happening throughout the rest of the day here on Vintage Radio. You're in for a treat now with Barry at the musicals. Great 2 hours of fun and songs. Take care. Thanks for having me at yours. Lots of love. Bye for now.

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0: Hello and welcome to a very special program. I'm in conversation with Michelle Monroe, the daughter of the legendary Matt Monroe. And this is A Stranger in Paradise, The Lost New York Sessions.
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Marvin Welch and Farrow, of course, and Lady of the Morning. I put some more Marvin Welch and Farrow stuff on my little external hard drive there. Because it fancy a little bit more Shadows. Well, here's Jet and Tony.

Bobby Fuller 4 there, 1966, and I Thought the Look. Okay, on Vintage Radio, we're going to play now a great song. This wasn't a hit record, but I like this song anyway. It's the Crickets.

There you go, the Crickets, of course, and I'm Not a Bad Guy. Great song indeed from the fabulous band. Talk about fabulous bands. It was the Beatles' last performance at the Cavern on Saturday the 3rd of August in 1963, and sharing the bill with them, possibly for the last time as well, was the Merseybeats.

Elvis Stardust there, and I Won't Run Away, right here on Vintage Radio. Good stuff indeed. I like that. That's a bit better. Right. I mentioned the other day that this song's been in the charts for at least three times, right? And the Turtles recorded it, and so did David Cassidy. But this is Dusty Springfield and her version of How Can I Be Sure?

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Charlie the Pirates played that one. 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That would be interesting, wouldn't it? I so wish.

Frankie Valli in the Four Seasons and Big Girls Don't Cry. Proper summer tune now from the Young Rascals.

There you go, the Young Rascals, they're a little thing simply called Grooving. Right, now here's one of the records by Dave D. Dozy Beaky Mickintich that you don't hear on the radio. This is the Wreck of the Antoinette.

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1: Going back in time on the sounds of the nation, it's a flashback.

Dumbledore and MacArthur Park. Richard Harris, of course. He wasn't the only actor that had a hit record, is he? No, there's been quite a few. One of them being John Layton.

Just you think it's finished, it comes back again. Yeah, John Layton, of course, and Johnny Remember Me Night. Now, made by the same people, this is the Tornadoes and Telstar.

Love it when the band used to do that one, yes. Teenage Kick scores from the Undertones, yes, with Fergal Sharkey, of course, yes, on the vocals on that one. I remember this, remember hearing this for the first time many, many years ago and thinking, that's a great song. Jethro Tull.

One of the groups from the 60s only had a couple of really big hits, but they're so popular today, you know, you think they've been around for ages. The Foundations there and Build Me Up, Buttercup. The same thing can be said for this group. They only had a couple of hit records, but the lead singer went on to do other things and have more success in the 1980s rather than in the 1960s. I'm talking about The Equals, and of course the lead singer was Eddie Grant, and here they are singing Viva Bobby Joe.

They are the Kings, of course, and Days. Now, I'm going to play a nice B-side for you. And it really is a nice B-side. Paul and Barry Ryan had the original hit with it, the song called Keep It Out of Sight, but the B-side was really, really good. 1965, Paul and Barry Ryan, and Who Told You?

One of the Partridge Family, of course, David Cassidy, and his hit record, Daydreamer. Cliff Richard from 1987, and My Pretty One.

Oh, wonderful record. The late, great David Soul from Starsky & Hutch, of course, yes. Silver Lady, classic song from him. That's about it for me. A classic song from him. I'll be back in the next couple of weeks or so, live on a Sunday morning, doing the old Sunday slowdown. Until then, take good care of yourselves, and I'll be back here before you know it.

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Good evening and welcome to Vintage Radio, the Beaten Horse Birkenhead, just down the road from the Town Hall. You are listening to Colette and this is a Something for Everyone show. I'd like to thank all my fellow presenters that have been in today, so we've had Mark and Barry. And tonight, after us, we will be playing a repeat of Soul Flavours as Anthony is working. It is a request show. If you've got a request, send me a text 0742 144 1409 or email studio@vintageradio.org.uk. Okay, let's get the party started. And this is an Australian duo from 1996, Savage Garden, To the Moon and Back.

Oh, yes. Every Monday, 6 till 8, don't be late. I would like to say good evening to Jenny and Grace, who are tuned in, and Margaret and Gary. Now, Gary has said, a warmish Belfast. It is so hot here, especially in the studio. And it's raining. So let's hope it cools it down a bit. Now, I've put this one on, and then I've put next to it, Dancy and Loud. So if you feel like getting up, get on your feet. It's Ryan Ryback remix, Starly, and this is Call On Me.

Noah wasn't too loud, but it was dancey, so you either like that sort of thing or you don't. But it's something for everyone on this show. Okay, I'm going to 1997 now with Tim McGraw, and Ain't That the Way It Always Ends?

Oh yes, a bit of country there on a Monday evening. Why not? All right, so we've got no Anthony tonight because he's working, so that'll be a repeat. But Tuesday, 12 till 2, the Irish Music Show with Alan, then 2 till 4, an hour with the Beatles, and Strictly Dance Music Hour with Gareth Morris. Then Wednesday, the Morning Mix with Mal. Then 10 till 12, something for everyone with me, but it's all new music and it's a bit of a different vibe on a Wednesday. Then 12 till 2, the Roger Wright Music Show with Roger Wright. 2 till 4, At the Movies with Mark Lees. And 8 till 10, Rock with Soul with Chris Jarry. But now, this album is called Steve McQueen. It's Prefab Sprouts with When Love Breaks Down. Thank you.

Oh, lovely song there. Haven't played that for a while. Right, I got down to Wednesday. So Thursday, 11 till 1, Total Country with Alan. 1 till 3, The Rock and Roll Show with Tom. Then Friday, 4 till 6, Richard Wall's Friday Almost Live on Vintage Radio with Richard Wall. And now I have a request. It's for Gary in Belfast, Northern Ireland, and it's Baccarat with Yes Sir, I Can Boogie.

Oh, yes, and that was for Gary. Right. Okay, we're going to The Weeknd now, featuring Daft Punk. And this is from 2016, and I feel it coming.

Oh, it's a great song, that. Can you believe that was 2016 from the album Starboy? But now here is Hozier. This is from his album Wasteland, baby, and this is Almost.

0: 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And don't forget, on WhatsApp on 07421441409. 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
1: And that was the lovely voice of Mark Lees, our studio manager, giving you all the details. Please check out Facebook because I do update it every day unless I'm on my holidays or unless I'm having eye surgery, which I am on Wednesday, so I won't be here on Wednesday. And I will be able to do the Facebook on Wednesday, but I don't know about the rest of the week because I don't know what to expect. Okay, this song was written by Smokey Robinson, but this is The Temptations. It's from 1966 and it's Get Ready.

Oh, yes, an oldie but a goodie there, as we say. So I got down to Friday with R. Richards. So Saturday morning, 9 till 10, swings the thing with David Nixon. And then he stays with us, 10 till 12.30, the Garden Party Radio Show with John Jenkins and David Nixon. 2 till 4, Afternoon Delight with Jerry Devine. And 4 till 6, All Things Rock with Moira L. But now we have the Pet Shop Boys. And this is from the album Smash the Singles. And this is You Only Tell Me You Love Me When You're Drunk. Oh, hey.

Oh, the only time you love me is when you're drunk. Well, if that is the only time, book your ideas up and tell them every day. Right, I'm going to Sunday now, and 10 till 12, Richard Wall Sunday Selection. It's a lovely way to get your Sunday going if you're having your breakfast or a coffee. Then 6 till 7, The Power Hour with Luke Seddon, all positive vibes from Luke. Then 7 till 9, Sunday Night Rock Cafe with Paul. And he's very popular if you like rock. He's got the loss. He's got more rock than Blackpool. That's how I introduce him. And talking of him, it's Techie Choice time. And this week he's picked Supertramp, and this is Dreamer.

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Well, you're not doing any harm dreaming, and you've got to follow your dreams, haven't you? Okay, from the album Laundry Service, it's Shakira and Underneath Your Clothes.

0: Oh yeah, Shakira. We haven't played her in a very long time. Okay, I have a request. The request is for Margaret in Northern Ireland, and she has asked for Shania Twain, and I thought this is a good one for a Monday night. Man, I feel like a woman.
1: Let's go, girls.

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I feel like a woman. Boop, boop. All right, now, this isn't one of Gary's requests, but I was doing my list and I thought, well, he does like a bit of Slade. And this is from the greatest hit, Feel the Noise, and it's Slade with In For a Penny.

Well, I hope you enjoyed that, Gary. I was thinking of you when I picked that one. All right, I'm going to a Norwegian singer-songwriter next, and it's Sigrid, and this is from 2017, and it's Strangers.

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1: 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Guess where we're going next? 2006. And this is Take That, and it is Patience.

Oh, lovely take that with Gary Barlow there on lead vocals. So, I'm going to the 80s again. And this is apparently, I don't know whether I've seen this film, the theme to the film American Gigolo. And this is Blondie with Call Me.

Well, I know Gary likes Blondie as well, so I'm spoiling him tonight, but so does Lionel. He's an 80s guy. All right, I'm going to 2000 now, the Electric Light Orchestra, and this is Roll Over, Beethoven.

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Right, I'm moving more up to date now. He's a Canadian singer. It's 2022. It's Shawn Mendes and the record producer Taney, and this is Summer of Love.

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Oh yes, Shawn Mendes there. Okay, this next song was number 7 in the UK. Do you remember it? It's from 1987. It is Tarja Saville, and this is Love is Contagious.

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But I enjoyed it. But now I'm going to play Girls Aloud from the album Tangled Up 2007. Call the Shots.

allowed. 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Well, yeah, call the shots, girls. You're allowed. All right, an American singing X 1987. It's Pebbles, and this is Girlfriend.

Yes, it's all girl power today, isn't it? All right, so if you go on Facebook, you'll find a lovely picture of Oscar the dog on there today. So if you look at all the information about the day's shows are there, and also our radio doggies are on there as well, depending what day it is. So have a little look. Don't forget, I'm not here on Wednesday because I'm having eye surgery, so wish me luck. But now, from the album Dance Fever, it's Florence and the Machine, and this is My Love.

Oh, yes, Florence and the Machine. But now I have a request. And this is one of Gary's requests. It's the Corny Combs with Have I the Right?

Oh, yes. And if you like that sort of music, Richard Wall's shows are right up your street because he likes to play that sort of music. But now we're going to Ollie Alexander and Years and Years. And this song is about a difficult moment in a relationship, and it's when we kiss.

0: Deep Kiss.
1: Oh yes, Ollie Alexander there. You know I'm a fan. Oh, don't know what happened with Eurovision, but it was awful. But anyway, I still like to play him now and again. Right, this next song was originally by Yvonne Elliment in 1979, but 10 years later, Hazel Dean has recorded it, and this is Love Pains.

Oh, yes. Nice little song there. I enjoyed that. Right, don't forget, there's no Tony in person, but one of his great repeats is on when we finish at 8 o'clock because he is away working. Okay, so I'm going to David Bowie now, 1969, and this is Space Odyssey.

Oh, wow, what a song, Space Odyssey there. All right, we haven't got that long left. Time flies when you're having fun. But I'm going to jump to my next song. It was number 4 in the UK. We've had Take That, but now this is Mark Owen on his own and from his album In Your Own Time, and it's 4 Minute Warning.

Oh, the lovely voice of Mark Owen there, and they do love him when he goes steps forward in the concerts. They go crazy for him. All right, this show will be repeated on Friday, 7 till 9, and there'll be a repeat playing on Wednesday, 10 till 12. But now, it's Paul McCartney. He wrote this song for his wife Linda from 1973, and this is My Love.

0: Oh, what a beautiful song to finish the show off on. Okay, look after yourselves. I'll be back next Monday. So it's goodbye from me.
1: And goodbye from me.
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1: Richard Wong.

Marvin Welch and Farrow, of course, and the Lady of the Morning. I put some more Marvin Welch and Farrow stuff on my little external hard drive there. Because it fancy a little bit more Shadows. Well, here's Jet and Tony.

Bobby Fuller 4 there, 1966, and I Thought the Look. Okay, on Vintage Radio, we're going to play now a great song. This wasn't a hit record, but I like this song anyway. It's the Crickets.

So you go to the Crickets, of course, and I'm Not a Bad Guy. Great song indeed from the fabulous band. Talking about fabulous bands, it was the Beatles' last performance at the Cavern on Saturday the 3rd of August in 1963, and sharing the bill with them, possibly for the last time as well, was the Merseybeats.

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1: On the EP of the same name, All My Loving. That's the Beatles, of course. Yes, good song indeed. Right, I remember buying this record in 1984. Alvin Stardust.

Alvin Stardust there, and I Won't Run Away right here on Vintage Radio. Good stuff indeed. I like that. That's a bit better. Right. I mentioned the other day that this song's been in the charts for at least three times, right? The Turtles recorded it, and so did David Cassidy. But this is Dusty Springfield and her version of How Can I Be Sure?

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Holly the Pirates played that one. 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That would be interesting, wouldn't it? I so wish.

Frankie running the Four Seasons there, and Big Girls Don't Cry. Proper summer tune now from the Young Rascals.

There you go, the Young Rascals there, a little thing simply called Groovin'. Right, now here's one of the records by Dave D. Dozy Beaky Mick and Titch that you don't hear on the radio. This is the Wreck of the Antoinette.

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